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Dr. Nico, on guitar with his accompanist, Mwamba Mongola Disho.

0: 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It's Jamon here on KRVS. 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
1: 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You get confused.
0: 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Superman and Spider-Man.

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And we're in the middle of a set of Lil

0: Il y aura-t-il moyen de bouger un peu? 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

0: On the next Time for Jan Deck, live performances recorded in Dublin, in Dallas, and in London. Time for Jan Deck, an episode entitled Vacancy, airs Saturday morning, 3 a.m., streams afterwards at krvs.org.
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Driving with the Brake Lights Off. Stella Mitri, recorded live for World Cafe back in 1995. Also heard The Heavy from 2010, How You Like Me Now. Thousands of interviews and performances. You can check them out on demand at worldcafe.org. Two, new music from Alison Russell. Latest album takes its name from a Public Enemy song. It's called In the Hour of Chaos. Check this one out, Black Lavender.

can. 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
1: Six states hold primary elections Tuesday. Some Alabama residents are voting for a second time due to redistricting after the Supreme Court gutted the Voting Rights Act.
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0: 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I'm Scott Detrow.
1: And I'm Juana Summers. Syria's long civil war inflicted brutal damage on many fronts,
0: including on the country's priceless ancient antiquities.
2: They have tanks here. They have the army. They can rogue. They did anything.
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3: 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President Trump has signed another executive order aimed at trying to upend

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1: I don't think their strategy of silence is going to last for long. I think they're going to have to answer for some of these things.
2: Our guest today is journalist Gil Duran. After a short break, we'll hear more about the blogger Curtis Yarvin. I'm Tanya Mosley, and this is Fresh Air.